0: summertime.
1: 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Bi bilo pač samo...
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